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88.5 The Lake, Blue Suede with a feel-good classic. Hooked on a feeling, it is Maddie Wilson. Right now, we're going to take it to the limit with the Eagles on 88.5 The Lake.

0: 88.5 The Lake. Pat Benatar, hit me with your best shot. It is Matty Wilson hanging out with you this evening, spinning the greatest hits of all time. And as we're into the first day of October, I thought it'd be a good time for you and me to take a look at some album birthdays coming up this month. Got some big anniversaries on the horizon. Otis Redding's Dictionary of Soul turns 60 on October the 15th. Led Zeppelin II, released in 1969, turns 57 on the 22nd of October. And Stevie Wonder's Songs in the Key of Life turns 50 on October the 28th, released back in 1976. And a single celebrating a birthday this month, it's the Beach Boys' Good Vibrations from October 10th, 1966, one of their best of all time. So happy birthday to all of those. And stick around, Neil Sedaka is up next.
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88.5 The Lake, Toronto, your daddy don't know on this Thursday evening. It is Maddie Wilson. Let's hear from the queen of disco herself now. It's Donna Summer with Hot Stuff right now on 88.5 The Lake.

0: 88.5 The Lake, the boys from Toronto, Ontario, Edward Bear, you, me, and Mexico. It is Maddie Wilson alongside you. And next Tuesday, and if you're a War of 1812 history buff, you're going to love this one. It's Brock's birthday bash at Brock's Monument, hosted by the Friends of Fort George. You can get your tickets today to celebrate the life of Major General Sir Isaac Brock, the classic War of 1812 hero. There's going to be special presentations highlighting the life of Brock, plus some birthday treats, which are being generously donated by a member of the Friends of Fort George. Tickets available from the Friends of Fort George website. It's happening on next Tuesday, 10 a.m. until noon at Brock's Monument, 14184 Niagara River Parkway in Niagara-on-the-Lake. It would have been his 257th birthday, and you're never too good for a little bit of partying. We have got ELO on the way next.
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greatest hits of all time, Riders on the Storm, The Doors, some fantastic organ work from Ray Manzarek on that one. Right now, another 60s legend, it's Eric Clapton, Promises on 88.5 The Lake.

0: Drive the Lake, round and round with Trooper on this Thursday evening. Maddie Wilson hanging out with you and the greatest hits of all time. I hope you're having a fantastic night. And it's the last day, the last few hours, the last few minutes for you to get in for a chance at a family four-pack of passes to the Norfolk County Fair happening from October 6th until 12th. All the classic fall fair fixins, midway rides, vendors, demolition derbies, and a big horse show, plus a pretty spectacular lineup of live music. It could all be yours. Just head on over to our website at 885thelake.fm, hit the freebies tab, and enter before midnight tonight for your chance at a trip to the Norfolk County Fairgrounds out in Simcoe next week. And getting back to the music, we're going to have the one and only Dolly Parton with 9 to 5 coming up next.
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greatest hits of all time on 88.5 The Lake. Maddie Wilson hanging out with you. Right now, let's hear from the one and only, the singer-songwriter himself, Mr. Lou Reed, Walk on the Wild Side on 88.5 The Lake.

0: 88.5 The Lake, Lonely Boy from Andrew Gold. It is Maddie Wilson cruising along with you this evening. And this Saturday, consider making a new furry addition to the family at the Beamsville for Paws Rescue Adoption Event out in Grimsby. There's going to be lots of animal friends looking for their forever home. I personally have to stay away from things like this because I will leave with a pet, and I can't say no to those adorable eyes. And it will upset my family, who think we do not need any more pets in the house, but we have to agree to disagree about that. But you can go out and do the adopting for me. It's happening this Saturday, 10 a.m. until 3 p.m. at the Pet Country Market, 406 Winston Road out in Grimsby. And stick around with me, Jim Croce, Patsy Gallant, and The Knack, all helping us round out the hour after this.
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Greatest Hits of All Time, Gary Puckett and the Union Gap from 1968. We are into the 10 o'clock hour. Let's head out to Kansas. Carry on, my wayward son on 88.5 The Lake.

0: 88.5 The Lake, Jackson Hawk, you can't dance. Well, Jackson, that's never stopped me. Matty Wilson hanging out with you. And the Ticats back in action tomorrow for some Friday night football. They're going to be out in Ottawa. They did come up short last week, losing to the Elks, officially eliminating them from playoff contention. It's been a tough year with all of the injuries and roster instability for Hamilton, but they can look to get back into the win column against the winless 0-14 Ottawa Red Blacks. Maybe end the season on a high note. Just 3 games left on the year, though, including tomorrow. So depending on where you land morally on the issue of tanking, maybe getting in the win column isn't a priority at this point in the season as everything wraps up. But who's to say? Stick around. I've got Sister Sledge coming up next.
1: 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We got a family 4-pack of passes to the annual Balls Falls Thanksgiving Festival up for grabs. When you're that ninth texter through tomorrow with keyword Freebie, be listening for your shot to win tomorrow morning here on 88.5 The Lake.
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88.5 The Lake, clapping for the Wolfman with the Guess Who. It is Maddie Wilson. We have got Steppenwolf, Al Stewart, and Undisputed Truth on the way. First, though, Bee Gees' Too Much Heaven from 1979 on 88.5 The Lake.

0: 88.5, The Lake, Year of the Cat, Al Stewart. A little soft rock for your Thursday evening. Next Monday, the Thorhold Community Activities Group is hosting its fourth annual open house event. It's free to enter, family-friendly, open to everybody in Niagara and beyond. There's going to be free refreshments, fun kids activities. You can meet and connect with local community organizers. You can snap a couple pics with the local mascots. The kids will love that. And enter for some door prizes from Bird Kingdom and Landmark Cinemas. Maybe a little trip for to the movies on the horizon for you. There's something for everybody. Come out, get connected, have some fun, and celebrate our amazing community. It's happening from 4 to 7 p.m. on this coming Monday at 131 Richmond Street in Thorhold. And hang out, we got Peter Gabriel on the way next.
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Maddie Wilson hanging out with you in the 11 o'clock hour. Right now, I want you to get up and get down tonight. It's Casey and the Sunshine Band on 88.5 The Lake.

0: 95 The Lake, the best to ever do it, Mr. Gordon Lightfoot with Sundown. It's Maddie Wilson, and we've always got something new on the go here on the lake, whether it's concerts, community events, prizes, freebies, you name it, we got it going on. 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And hang out with me. I've got Steely Dan on the way next.
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5, The Lake, The Chain from Fleetwood Mac. I love that tune. And we have got Trooper, the Allman Brothers, and Bryan Adams coming up this hour. But first, the OJ's Love Train on 88.5 The Lake.

0: 88.5 The Lake. We're here for a good time with Trooper. It is Maddie Wilson, and it's almost time for me to sign off. Before I go, this Saturday is the Humane Society of Greater Niagara's Barktoberfest event, a community dog walk fundraiser, plus they've got dog massages, a themed dog photo booth, a painting booth where your pup can create their very own masterpiece, and $1 puppuccinos. Treat your dog while taking part in some fun yourself. There's a 50-50 draw, raffle table, and some sweet treats from Sweetie's Ice Cream Truck. Grab your leash, bring the pup out. Your participation helps support all the animals who rely on the Humane Society of Greater Niagara for shelter, medical care, and a much needed second chance. It's happening this Saturday starting at 10 a.m., 70 Edgedale Road in St. Catharines. And hang out with me. Procol Harum is going to help us round out this hour after this.
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0: 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I will see you on Monday evening. I leave you with Procol Harum, A Whiter Shade of Pale from 1967 on 88.5 The Lake.

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here to get you going on a Friday morning. You are so beautiful. You're in the new 88.5 The Lake. We're playing the greatest hits of all time. It's 534. How you doing? Hey, it's Matt. Happy Friday. How we feeling waking up on a Friday morning? Well, if you're driving to work, yeah, you're experiencing some rain this morning. Lots of rain. Heavy rain coming down on my drive to work this morning. We got cloudy skies, showers throughout the day, a high of 20 degrees. Both ways QE moving along, but very slick out there, so please be careful. Currently out there, we're sitting around 17 degrees right now, so it's not going to get much warmer than we're experiencing this morning today. And hey, we got lots we got to talk about. Peach King's got a big win yesterday. We're going to talk about that. They're on home ice tonight. Lots of great local events coming up. The passing of a rock icon and legend on this day from music history. Our favorite daily segment just after 7. My question of the morning just after 6. I need you to start thinking about the last time you spoiled yourself. What's the last big purchase you made for yourself? We're going to have more on that after 6 o'clock. Freebie Friday here on the show too. It is a busy Friday to kick off the first weekend of October. Here on the Lake Morning Show with me, Matt Walker. Burton Cummings, Outfield, on the way. And don't forget, you can join the conversation. Toll free at 905-253-0885 all morning long. Free all right now.

0: Going love right here on the new 88.5 The Lake. We're playing the greatest hits of all time. It's 5:48, waking up on a happy Friday, ready to kick off the first weekend of October. We just got to get through work today and our forecast today. Hey, it's Matt. Cloudy skies, showers throughout the day, high of 20. Currently 17 out there waking up this morning. Both ways, QE slick this morning through West Niagara, Stony Creek. Lots of rain coming down around 3:30, 4 a.m. when I was driving into work this morning. And just a reminder that all weekend long, anytime and any place, any one of your devices, you can always tune into us here at The Lake. 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That's all it takes. So no matter what you're doing, where you are, get the greatest hits of all time. Anytime, especially all day long on your Friday here on the lake. It's 5:49. On the way, got Harry Chapin.
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0: 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Hey, it's Matt, 5:51 on a happy Friday morning. We got Red Rider coming up for you, but first, Harry Chapin, Cats in the Cradle.

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2: Good morning. It's 6 o'clock. I'm Laura Hipsher. This is 88.5 The Lake News. Here's what's making news this hour. A Hamilton woman is accused of sexually assaulting a vulnerable child. Police say 30-year-old Carly Tripp met the victim while fraudulently working as an educational assistant with the school board. It's also alleged by police that Tripp altered record check documents. The accused was also charged in separate investigations involving animals in both Hamilton and Halton. The OPP is reminding motorcycle riders about the unique hazards of riding in the fall. Constable Kyle Fossard says riders need to take extra precautions.
3: Watch for fallen leaves. Wet leaves can be slippery as ice and may conceal potholes, road debris, lane markings, or uneven pavement. Reduce your speed and avoid sudden braking or steering inputs when riding through leaf-focused areas.
2: He says riders should look out for deer and make sure they're visible as it gets darker earlier at this time of year. West Lincoln Council has passed a resolution about preventing tick bites. The township is requesting the province investigate and implement measures to reduce burgeoning tick populations and to mitigate their associated public health risks, including safe and effective tick control methods, public education campaigns, and coordinated regional strategies. It also asks for increased funding and support for local public health units to prevent tick-borne illnesses. Mark your calendar for Saturday, December 5th. That's the date for this year's Grimsby Santa Claus Parade. The theme is Christmas Night of Lights. Parade entries and volunteer applications are now open. A new learning space has opened its doors in Grimsby. An official ribbon-cutting ceremony was held yesterday at Kumar.

0: on Math and Reading Center on Livingston Avenue. Michael J. Fox is set to be honored at Rideau Hall this morning. The actor and Parkinson's disease advocate is already a member of the Order of Canada, but is being promoted to a companion in a ceremony hosted by Governor General Louise Arbour. Fox is among 51 people being honored today. In sports, Connor McDavid scored his first goal of the season and tallied 4 assists as the Oilers outlasted the Canucks for a wild 9-7 win. The Flames were dominated by the Kraken 6-1. The Grimsby Peach Kings needed overtime to get past the Dundas Blues 3-2. In Thursday night football, the Browns downed the Steelers 27-24. In the MLB playoffs, the Phillies have been eliminated by the Braves, who will move on to face the Dodgers. In the WNBA, the Aces have sent the Fever packing. Weather is next.
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4: Good Friday morning. Waking up out there in and around Grimsby. Happy Friday. Just got to make it through work today. We'll be kicking off the first weekend of October. Today, cloudy skies, showers expected, a high of 20 in the forecast. Now tonight, cloudy, an overnight low of 11. And looking ahead to tomorrow, Saturday, finally some blue, sunny skies, but cool out there tomorrow with a high of 18. Now, currently in Grimsby, Lincoln over in St. Catharines, it's 17 degrees waking up this morning. There's weather and more at 88.5thelake.fm. At 6:04, hey, it's Matt, both ways, QE, looking good to West Niagara, Stony Creek. Here's Van Morrison.

0: Mr. Gordon Lightfoot, if you could read my mind right here on the new 88.5 The Lake. Playing the greatest hits of all time on your Friday morning right here on Main Street West, downtown Grimsby. It is 6:13, getting up and at 'em here on a Friday to close out the work week. Hey, it's Matt. Got cloudy skies, showers today, high of 20. Pretty gray and gloomy day out there for West Niagara Hamilton. Both ways, QE. Moving along pretty good right now, but it is slick out there due to some very early morning rain. Like when I was coming into work this morning, it was pouring down. I was driving pretty slow. There's no one else on the road, so just be weary for that on your drive to work. Pretty slick out there. My name is Matt Walker, and hey, on the show today, you know, we got to talk about something that I certainly don't do enough. I'm really bad at doing this. Maybe you don't do it enough either because, you know, everything is so expensive these days. We're talking about spoiling ourselves here on the show. Big purchases we've made for ourselves in recent history. You know, like I said, one thing I'm very bad at is treating myself, enjoying the fruits of my labor. You know, everything's so expensive, so I'm hyper-focused on, you know, paying bills, saving for the future, that, like, I forget to buy stuff for myself to enjoy life a little bit more. And, you know, especially this time of year, it finally starts to ease up a bit for me. Like between like July and end of September is really tough. Like everyone in my life has a birthday, has an anniversary in July, August, and September. And, you know, it's just the summer, so you're doing a lot more stuff. You're spending a little bit more money. Like, for example, my mom, my dad, my fiance, my mother-in-law, all have their birthdays in August and September. I got an anniversary in August as well, so there's not a ton of leftover cash to spend on nice things for me, myself, and I. So my question of the morning here on the show today, I want to know, what's the last thing or last big purchase that you spent on for yourself? You can let me know on Facebook, 88.5 The Lake. Call or text to 905-253-0885. Some big answers coming in this morning so far. We got Billy saying, bought myself a vehicle in 2018. Dolores says, probably paying for a trip. And that is actually what I just spent some money on for myself. The last thing I got for myself is a plane ticket to San Francisco. One of my best friends moved out there for work last year, and I haven't gone to visit, so I'm going to San Francisco in November, taking the week off. I got myself a ticket for a San Francisco 49er football game. We're going to be golfing the Presidio Golf Course, which is like right next to the Golden Gate Bridge in San Francisco. Spending a little bit of money on this trip for myself, and I can't wait. But you know what? The best part about it is I'm staying with him, so I have no accommodation. The flight return was like $680. Got a good deal on Expedia, so spending a little more money on the excursions and fun stuff to do in California while I'm there, because I've earned it. 6:16, and on the way, got lip sync.
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0: 6:17, good morning, how you doing? Hey, it's Matt, happy Friday, and coming up, Freebie Friday here on the show. Gonna let you know what you can score today for another Lake Freebie Friday to kick off October. But first, let's go to Funky Town with Lip Sync here on the Lake.

0: Lake with Ian Thomas and Pilot on Friday morning, 6:25. 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
1: Cloudy skies, a lot of rain coming down this morning. Showers expected throughout the day, high of 20. Currently 17 degrees out there in Grimsby. Both ways, QE, looking good. Moving along pretty good, but I guess looking good is the wrong terminology, wrong word to say there, because it's not looking good. It's pretty slick out there, but things are moving along. No major traffic right now on the QE through West Niagara and Stony Creek. And hey, it's Friday, another Lake Freebie Friday today here on the show. A couple chances to get in to win this morning. Your chance to score a family four-pack of passes to the quickly approaching annual Balls Falls Thanksgiving Festival next week, October 9th to the 12th, all Thanksgiving long weekend. Be listening for that cue to text this morning with me, Matt Walker. And when you hear it, keyword freebie, gotta text it, F-R-E-E-B-I-E, freebie, ninth texter through to 905-253-0885. That's ninth texter through, keyword freebie, 905-253-0885. Scoring a family four-pack of passes to the annual Balls Falls Thanksgiving Festival, 9th to the 12th of October.

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1: Good morning at 6:30. I'm Laura Hampshire. This is 88.5, The Lake News. Here's what's making news this hour. A 30-year-old woman who worked in a Hamilton public school has been charged with sexually assaulting a vulnerable student. Police say Carly Tripp was fraudulently working as an educational assistant when she met the victim. Investigators say the student's family believes she was a qualified respite worker. The accused is currently behind bars on other charges. The OPP is asking motorcycle riders to take extra precautions while riding this fall. Constable Kyle Fossard says there are unique hazards at this time of year.
2: Shorter daylight hours and changing weather conditions can make it harder for motorists to see motorcycles. Wear high visibility gear, ensure all lights are functioning properly, and avoid remaining in vehicle blind spots.
1: He says riders should also watch out for fallen leaves because they can become slippery and may cover up potholes. West Lincoln wants the province to do more to prevent tick-borne illnesses. Council has passed a resolution requesting the province investigate and implement measures to reduce burgeoning tick populations and to mitigate their associated public health risks. It's appealing for safe and effective tick control methods, increased funding and support for local public health units to prevent tick bites. Parade entries and volunteer applications are now open for Grimsby's Santa Claus Parade. The date has been set for the annual visit by St. Nick on Saturday, December 5th. This year's theme is Christmas Night of Lights. Election signs are going up ahead of the municipal election, but the OPP has issued a reminder that interfering with them could be a crime. OPP detachments have received reports of election signs being removed, relocated, damaged, discarded, and stolen. Police say disagreements with candidates, policies, or campaign messaging should never result in damage to property or interference with election materials. The increased popularity of thrifting has the Salvation Army appealing for more donations. The charity says community donations are needed to keep up with demand and ensure store shelves are stocked throughout the fall and winter months. You can donate any new or gently used clothing, household essentials, and everyday items at any Sally Ann drop-off location. In sports, the Oilers topped the Canucks 9-7 while the Flames fell to the Kraken 6-1. The Peach Kings beat the Blues 3-2 in overtime. In Thursday night football, the Browns edged the Steelers 27-24. In the MLB playoffs, the Phillies have been eliminated by the Braves, while in the WNBA, the Aces eliminated the Fever. Weather is next.
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0: righteous brothers, you've lost that loving feeling here on the new 88.5 The Lake. It's 6:40 Friday morning. Hey, it's Matt. Cloudy skies, showers today. High of 20 in the forecast from Mother Nature. Both ways, Kiwi looking so far so good through West Niagara and Stony Creek. And you know, we got a pretty weird one on the calendar today, if you weren't aware, but it's known as National Name Your Car Day. Yeah, National Name Your Car Day. You know, something a lot of us actually do, as ridiculous as it sounds. And you know, a lot of new cars over the past decade or so, you know, have a lot of new fancy tech compared to cars of old and cars of previous decades. And you know, a lot of times now you have to download like an app and stuff like that, that like connects to your car. If you plug it in or you do the Apple CarPlay, stuff like that. And you know, it tells you like the tire pressure and stuff in your car, what services you need, all that kind of stuff when you get the app for all the new tech. And a lot of the apps actually make you name your car. So a lot of people, most people are actually naming their cars these days on these apps. But what are some of the most popular car names here in 2026 on National Name Your Car Day? Well, a survey was conducted for this, and they have the results right here. The top 10 most popular car names apparently are Jack, Bandit, Blue, Birdie, Betty, Daisy, Betsy, Bella, Beast, and Baby is the number one name there. A lot of B names and words there for National Name Your Car Day. Let me know, do you name your car? Have you ever named a car in the past? Have you named your current car? Do you have one of those apps where it has to make you name your car? Let me know, 905-253-0885. I'd love to hear from you. And actually, before, you know, I mentioned last week my car was stolen from me, I actually named my car Christy. Yeah, that was the name of my car that I had before it was sadly stolen from me. But let me know, name of your car here on National Name Your Car Day. 905-253-0885. I'd love to know. 6:42. On the way, got Foreigner.
1: 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It's not just alcohol, it's drugs too. If you drive high, there will be consequences.
2: 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A message from Matt Canada.
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0: 6:44, good morning. Hey, it's Matt, and coming up after Prism, we're going to take a look at the results from last night's Catch the Ace Lincoln over at the Village of Hope. But first, Foreigner, Cold as Ice on the Lake.

Prism, Young and Restless here on the new 88.5 The Lake. We're playing the greatest hits of all time here on your Friday morning, accompanying you here as we make it to the first weekend of October. 6:51. We're broadcasting live Main Street West, downtown Grimsby. Hey, it's Matt. Our forecast, lots of rain overnight. Yeah, lots of rain. Forecast calling for more rain today. Cloudy skies, showers, high of 20. Currently 15 degrees out there in and around Grimsby with both ways. QEW looking good through West Niagara and Stone Creek. And hey, last night was week 38 of Catch the Ace in Lincoln at the Village of Hope Niagara. They are just churning through the deck of cards here for Catch the Ace. Not too many more weeks to go. And they had around $35,000 last night up for grabs for Catch the Ace Lincoln. And a congratulations going out to Rose of Lincoln, whose card was the Three of Clubs. Rose not finding the Ace of Spades and taking home the grand total jackpot, but Rose taking home the guaranteed weekly prize of just under $1,000. So congratulations, Rose, and that means week 39 of Catch the Ace is just down the pipe around the corner next week, getting ready for Thanksgiving. So just a reminder, gotta get those tickets in person for Catch the Ace Lincoln at the Village of Hope Niagara, 2540 South Service Road in Lincoln. For more info, check out the website, villageofhopeniagara.org. Congratulations, Rose. About $800 richer. Not too bad. The Human League. Don't you want me on the lake?

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2: Good morning. It's 7 o'clock. I'm Laura Hampshire. This is 88.5 The Lake News. Here's what's making news this hour. A Hamilton woman is accused of sexually assaulting a vulnerable child. Police say 30-year-old Carly Tripp met the victim while fraudulently working as an educational assistant with the school board. It's also alleged by police that Tripp altered record check documents. The accused was also charged in separate investigations involving animals in both Hamilton and Halton. The OPP is reminding motorcycle riders about the unique hazards of riding in the fall. Constable Kyle Fossard says riders need to take extra precautions.
3: Watch for fallen leaves. Wet leaves can be slippery as ice and may conceal potholes, road debris, lane markings, or uneven pavement. Reduce your speed and avoid sudden braking or steering inputs when riding through leaf-focused areas.
2: He says riders should look out for deer and make sure they're visible as it gets darker earlier at this time of year. West Lincoln Council has passed a resolution about preventing tick bites. The township is requesting the province investigate and implement measures to reduce burgeoning tick populations and to mitigate their associated public health risks, including safe and effective tick control methods, public education campaigns, and coordinated regional strategies. It also asks for increased funding and support for local public health units to prevent tick-borne illnesses. Mark your calendar for Saturday, December 5th. That's the date for this year's Grimsby Santa Claus Parade. The theme is Christmas Night of Lights. Parade entries and volunteer applications are now open. A new learning space has opened its doors in Grimsby. An official ribbon-cutting ceremony was held yesterday at Cumon Math and Reading Center on Livingston Avenue. Michael J. Fox is set to be honored at Rideau Hall this morning. The actor and Parkinson's disease advocate is already a member of the Order of Canada, but is being promoted to a companion in a ceremony hosted by Governor General Louise Arbour. Fox is among 51 people being honored today. In sports, Connor McDavid scored his first goal of the season and tallied 4 assists as the Oilers outlasted the Canucks for a wild 9-7 win. The Flames were dominated by the Kraken 6-1. The Grimsby Peach Kings needed overtime to get past the Dundas Blues 3-2. In Thursday night football, the Browns downed the Steelers 27-24. In the MLB playoffs, the Phillies have been eliminated by the Braves, who will move on to face the Dodgers. In the WNBA, the Aces have sent the Fever packing. Weather is next.
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5: Taking a look at the forecast out there today. Cloudy skies, showers, and a high of 20. Tonight, cloudy, low of 11 overnight. Looking ahead to tomorrow, Saturday, sunshine with a high of 18. Now, currently in Hamilton, Grimsby, over in St. Catharines, we're floating around 15 degrees right now. There's weather and more at 88.5thelake.fm, 703. Hey, it's Matt checking traffic. Things are looking good through West Niagara, Stony Creek. Here's the Bellamy Brothers.

first song from their first album all the way back in 1972, the self-titled Eagles debut. That first song there, Take It Easy, still a classic to this day. It's 7:10. How you doing? Hey, it's Matt. Taking a look at the forecast today. Cloudy, chance of showers throughout the day. A high of 20 both ways. QEW looking great through West Niagara and Stony Creek. And hey, we're just after 7 o'clock here on the show, which, you know what that means? Every morning, every weekday morning, just after 7 and shortly before 9, we go back on this day in music history. And today for music history, got a pretty sad one we have to talk about today. We have to talk about the death of an American music legend, one of the most famous musicians to ever come out of the state of Florida. And I can't believe it's been almost 10 years to the day. It was on this day in music history. In 2017, the world mourned the loss of Tom Petty. Yes, Tom Petty tragically died on this day at the age of 66 back in 2017, almost a decade ago. Now, his passing came days after performing in his hometown of Gainesville, Florida. Like, everything seemed okay with Tom Petty, and his death came as a result of an accidental drug overdose, with a mix of drugs taken for several ailments, including a fractured hip. So very unfortunate. And Tom Petty, you know, one of the all-time great singer-songwriters in American history. I mean, if you went to see a Tom Petty concert, it was literally hit after hit after hit after hit. So many. I mean, Last Dance with Mary Jane, Won't Back Down, Free Fallin', Learning to Fly, Running Down a Dream, Refugee, Don't Do Me Like That, American Girl. Just so many hits from Tom Petty in his lifetime. Even his work with the Traveling Wilburys was awesome. He sold over 34 million records worldwide, sold out a ton of venues, arenas, stadiums, and really was a mainstay of the music industry for 40 years. And you know what? I'm still shooting myself in the foot on this. I still remember back in 2016, my dad, my brother, and I, we were going to go to a concert. It was Tom Petty or Iron Maiden. Both were performing the same night at different venues in Toronto, and majority ruled we picked Iron Maiden. So we went to see Iron Maiden instead of Tom Petty. And little did we know that would have been Tom Petty's like last show in Toronto, the last chance we would have ever had to see him. So we're still mad at ourselves to this day, picking Iron Maiden over Tom Petty because his passing was so soon after. So for our clip today, pulled a live clip of my favorite Tom Petty song, Learning to Fly, live in 2006, a song that hits so much different, so much harder after his passing. Just the way he performs it is so beautiful. Let's take a listen. Here we go.

0: pretend. Yes, and he rocks my notes. And the sea may burn.
1: It was on this day in music history, 2017, Tom Petty tragically passed away. 7:13, and on the way, we're going to hear from Mr. Petty.
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1: 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Hey, it's Matt. My question of the morning on the show today: what was the last big purchase that you spent, made for yourself? 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Call or text to 905-253-0885. And hey, if you are just tuning in, you just missed our music history segment. It was on this day, 2017, Tom Petty tragically passed away. Here he is with I Won't Back Down.

The McCoys with Hang On Sloopy on the new 88.5 The Lake. We're playing the greatest hits of all time here on your Friday morning, 7:22. Hey, it's Matt, and we got to talk about our Grimsby Peach Kings. Oh, man, they are kicking off October the right way with a big win yesterday. Of course, yesterday, October 1st, Peach Kings talked about it yesterday morning. They were on enemy ice, yeah, in Dundas, enemy territory, Market Street Arena. Dundas, a team that beat up on Grimsby pretty good a few weeks ago, 6-3. So Grimsby, they were going into Dundas looking for a big win, and they got it. Peach Kings on the road beating Dundas in overtime, 3-2 in a great game of local hockey. So go Peach Kings, go, and they are not done to kick off October. They will be in action tonight. Boys from Port Dover, the Port Dover Sailors are coming up for puck drop at 7:30 tonight at Peach King Arena. Got the Port Dover Sailors, Grimsby Peach Kings, Peach King Arena, 7:30 puck drop tonight. Go Peach Kings, go. Looking to score another big win, rattle off two in a row here. That would be a great start to the month of October. So go Peach Kings, go. And for more information, GrimsbyPeachKings.com is where you want to go. Here's Bowie, Golden Years on

0: 7:30, I'm Laura Hampshire. This is 88.5 The Lake News for Harmony Jewelers. Here's what's making news this hour. A 30-year-old woman who worked in a Hamilton public school has been charged with sexually assaulting a vulnerable student. Police say Carly Tripp was fraudulently working as an educational assistant when she met the victim. Investigators say the student's family believes she was a qualified respite worker. The accused is currently behind bars on other charges. The OPP is asking motorcycle riders to take extra precautions while riding this fall. Constable Kyle Fossard says there are unique hazards at this time of year.
1: Shorter daylight hours and changing weather conditions can make it harder for motorists to see motorcycles. Wear high visibility gear, ensure all lights are functioning properly, and avoid remaining in vehicle blind spots.
0: He says riders should also watch out for fallen leaves because they can become slippery and may cover up potholes. West Lincoln wants the province to do more to prevent tick-borne illnesses. Council has passed a resolution requesting the province investigate and implement measures to reduce burgeoning tick populations and to mitigate their associated public health risks. It's appealing for safe and effective tick control methods, increased funding and support for local public health units to prevent tick bites. Parade entries and volunteer applications are now open for Grimsby's Santa Claus Parade. The date has been set for the annual visit by St. Nick on Saturday, December 5th. This year's theme is Christmas Night of Lights. Election signs are going up ahead of the municipal election, but the OPP has issued a reminder that interfering with them could be a crime. OPP detachments have received reports of election signs being removed, relocated, damaged, discarded, and stolen. Police say disagreements with candidates, policies, or campaign messaging should never result in damage to property or interference with election materials. The increased popularity of thrifting has the Salvation Army appealing for more donations. The charity says community donations are needed to keep up with demand and ensure store shelves are stocked throughout the fall and winter months. You can donate any new or gently used clothing, household essentials, and everyday items at any Sally Ann drop-off location. In sports, the Oilers topped the Canucks 9-7 while the Flames fell to the Kraken 6-1. The Peach Kings beat the Blues 3-2 in overtime. In Thursday night football, the Browns edged the Steelers 27-24. In the MLB playoffs, the Phillies have been eliminated by the Braves, while in the WNBA, the Aces eliminated the Fever. Weather is next.
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0: high of 20. Now tonight, cloudy, an overnight low of 11. And looking ahead to tomorrow, Saturday, finally some sunshine, mainly sunny tomorrow with a high of 18. Now, currently in Grimsby, Beansville, West Lincoln, St. Catharines, we're sitting around 15 degrees. There's weather and more at 88.5 thelake.fm. 7:34 a.m., it's Matt, QEW, looking good through West Niagara, Stony Creek, and finally time here on the show. 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

0: on the new 88.5 The Lake. We're playing the greatest hits of all time right here from downtown Grimsby on Main Street West. It's 88.5 The Lake, 7:42. My name's Matt Walker, and taking a look at the forecast for today. Cloudy, showers on and off throughout the day, a high of 20. And both ways, QEW been moving along great despite the slick conditions this morning through West Niagara and Stony Creek. And hey, before Rick Springfield there, a couple tunes ago, you heard that cue to text for Freebie Friday. Family four-pack of passes to the Balls Falls Thanksgiving Festival next long weekend is, up for grabs here on the show. We have a couple times to score this morning. So you heard that first cue to text, and you guys did your job. You blew up the text line here, but I got number 9 all picked and ready to go. So I'm going to hit the phones, going to dial them in, find out who that first lucky winner is here on the show. Here we go.
1: Hello.
0: Hi there, this is Matt Walker calling from 88.5 The Lake. Who am I talking to this morning?
1: This is Katie O'Connor.
0: Katie O'Connor, where am I calling in to, I should say, this morning?
1: Yes, Vineland.
0: Katie from Vineland. What do you got going on here on a Friday morning, Katie from Vineland?
1: Honestly, not much.
0: Not much?
1: My day off of work, so it's kind of nice.
0: Very nice. Oh, you got a little, do you work this weekend? If not, you got a nice little long weekend here, right?
1: No, I don't work on the weekends.
0: There you go. Friday, Saturday, yeah. Sunday off. Not too bad.
1: Yeah, I got a good life.
0: And you're doubling down because you got the long weekend next weekend as well, right?
1: I know. Even better.
0: And you're lucking out here on a Friday morning because you're also the 9th texter through. You're taking home
1: Amazing.
0: Tickets for that great event next weekend, the annual Balls Falls Thanksgiving Festival. You're scoring a family 4-pack of passes from October the 9th to the 12th. Congratulations.
1: Thank you so much. It's my favorite weekend of the whole year.
0: There you go. And you know what? I actually agree. Thanksgiving is my favorite holiday. I think it's Christmas without the stress. You can just sit around, do nothing all day. You can go do fun stuff like pumpkin patches or the Balls Falls Thanksgiving Festival and just spend time with the ones that that you love and matter, right?
1: True. Yes.
0: Absolutely. Well, I'm going to get you to stay on the line with me here. We're going to get you hooked up and send you on your way with all your information, okay?
1: Thanks again. Yep.
0: Big congratulations going out to Katie O'Connor out there in Vineland, our first winner through for Freebie Friday, 9th texter through. Katie also taking home $100 worth of Lotto Max tickets for being the first winner as well, but she will not be the only winner. Got another cue to text coming up later in the show. Make sure you're listening. Once you hear it, 9th texter through, keyword freebie, to 905-253-0885. 744 and on the way, got the cars.
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0: 747, good morning. How you doing? Hey, it's Matt. Hope you're having a great start to your Friday. We got Jackie Wilson on the way, but first the cars, just what I needed on the lake.

on the new 88.5 The Lake. We're playing the greatest hits of all time, 754. Hey, it's Matt. Your final reminder from me this week here on the show. We've been talking about it a lot this week because it's a pretty big event that's happening at Charles Daly Park in Lincoln. Saturday and Sunday, both days projected to be pretty sunny out there. Going to be beautiful fall days. Perfect for the Sip Niagara Food and Drink Festival, October 3rd and 4th, Saturday, Sunday, kicking off tomorrow from noon until 7 both days. You can enjoy a great time at this 19-plus event. Yeah, mom and dad, this one's just for you at Charles Daly Park, right there on the shores of Lake Ontario. There is going to be over 100 brands, thousands of food vendors and foodies, wine, cocktail, different beers on site too. 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And for more information, events tab 88.5thelake.fm or down a link in the events calendar for all your info. 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
2: Morning, it's 8 o'clock. I'm Laura Hampshire. This is 88.5 The Lake News. Here's what's making news this hour. A Hamilton woman is accused of sexually assaulting a vulnerable child. Police say 30-year-old Carly Tripp met the victim while fraudulently working as an educational assistant with the school board. It's also alleged by police that Tripp altered record check documents. The accused was also charged in separate investigations involving animals in both Hamilton and Halton. The OPP is reminding motorcycle riders about the unique hazards of riding in the fall. Constable Kyle Fossard says riders need to take extra precautions.
3: Watch for fallen leaves. Wet leaves can be slippery as ice and may conceal potholes, road debris, lane markings, or uneven pavement. Reduce your speed and avoid sudden braking or steering inputs when riding through leaf-focused areas.
2: He says riders should look out for deer and make sure they're visible as it gets darker earlier at this time of year. West Lincoln Council has passed a resolution about preventing tick bites. The township is requesting the province investigate and implement measures to reduce burgeoning tick populations and to mitigate their associated public health risks, including safe and effective tick control methods, public education campaigns, and coordinated regional strategies. It also asks for increased funding and support for local public health units to prevent tick-borne illnesses. Mark your calendar for Saturday, December 5th. That's the date for this year's Grimsby Santa Claus Parade. The theme is Christmas Night of Lights. Parade entries and volunteer applications are now open. A new learning space has opened its doors in Grimsby. An official ribbon-cutting ceremony was held yesterday at Cumon Math and Reading Center on Livingston Avenue. Michael J. Fox is set to be honored at Rideau Hall this morning. The actor and Parkinson's disease advocate is already a member of the Order of Canada, but is being promoted to a companion in a ceremony hosted by Governor General Louise Arbour. Fox is among 51 people being honored today. In sports, Connor McDavid scored his first goal of the season and tallied 4 assists as the Oilers outlasted the Canucks for a wild 9-7 win. The Flames were dominated by the Kraken 6-1. The Grimsby Peach Kings needed overtime to get past the Dundas Blues 3-2. In Thursday night football, the Browns downed the Steelers 27-24. In the MLB playoffs, the Phillies have been eliminated by the Braves, who will move on to face the Dodgers. In the WNBA, the Aces have sent the Fever packing. Weather is next.
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50, lots of rain overnight. Now tonight, cloudy, low of 11. And looking ahead to tomorrow, Saturday and Sunday, pretty identical forecast. Friday today, not so pretty, but Saturday, Sunday, beautiful with mainly sunny skies and highs of 18 and 20. Now, currently in Grimsby, Beamsville, over in St. Catharines, it's 14 degrees. There's weather in Moore at 88.5 The Lake. FM, it's 804. Hey, it's Matt. Roads are looking good through West Niagara, Stony Creek. Here's George Harrison.

0: Make Sweet Dreams here on the new 88.5 The Lake. We're playing the greatest hits of all time. It's 8:13. Hey, it's Matt. We got cloudy skies today. Showers expected on and off throughout the day. A little bit windy out there, too, to kick off the first weekend of October. High of 20. Both ways, QEW looking good through West Niagara and Stony Creek. And on the show today, we've been talking about something that I don't do enough for myself, maybe you as well. We're talking about spoiling ourselves, big purchases we've made for ourselves in recent history. You know, one thing I'm really bad at is treating myself to nice stuff, you know, enjoying the fruits of my labor. Everything is just so expensive and I'm so hyper-focused on saving for the future that, you know, I forget to like buy stuff for myself to enjoy life a little bit more. You might feel like that too sometimes. And, you know, I just got through, like, I call it, like, the doomsday point of the year for me. Like, the wallet doomsday point of the point of the year. Because August and September is a rough financial month for me. Everyone in my life, like, has a birthday, and I got my anniversary in August as well. Between August 1st and September 30th, okay, my mom, my dad, my fiance, my mother-in-law, all have birthdays, plus my anniversary there with my fiance. So it's, like, five things I got to spend money on, and five people I got to spend money for that aren't myself, and then, you know, on top of bills and everything else like that. It is an expensive time of year, August and September for me, but we're finally through it. I can start saving again or start spending some money on me, myself, and I. So my question of the morning here on the show today, I want to know, what's the last thing or the last big purchase you spent for on yourself? Let me know on Facebook, 88.5 The Lake. You can call or text in the show, 905-253-0885. Some answers coming in. God, I love this one from Roy. Groceries, he says. Yeah, those are pretty expensive these days. Billy says, bought a vehicle back in 2018. Dolores says, probably paying for a trip. Sue says, yesterday, my vehicle repairs. Yeah, those are expensive these days too, but something you have to buy, right? For me, the most recent thing I bought for myself was a little reward. I actually bought a plane ticket to San Francisco. One of my best friends moved out there last year, and I haven't gone out to visit him yet, and I plan on going. He lives in this like big, beautiful house. He lives in like Palo Alto. He's like a super smart tech guy. So they live in a pretty nice place that backs onto the San Francisco Bay. So me and a couple of buddies were going, got some nice, very affordable plane tickets. We got tickets to a San Francisco 49ers game. We're going over the American Thanksgiving weekend too. So just lots to enjoy. That is what I am really looking forward to in late November. Should be a ton of fun in San Francisco. That's the most recent thing I bought for myself that I kind of splurged on. It's 8:15 and on the way, got BJ Thomas.
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0: 818, good morning, how you doing? Hey, it's Matt. We got April Wine on the way for you, but first, BJ Thomas. What the

88.5 The Lake. It's 8:24. How you doing? Hey, it's Matt. Hope you're having a great start to your Friday. And just a reminder for next week, a special reminder that Thanksgiving long weekend kicks off next weekend. Hey, our 88.5 The Lake annual Thanksgiving food drive will be taking place next week as well, Thursday, just before the long weekend, Thursday, October 8th at Sobeys Grimsby, as per usual, right there on Livingston Avenue. Going to be a fantastic time for the 88.5 The Lake Thanksgiving Food Drive. 88.5 The Lake, going to be down at Sobeys from 10 a.m. until 6 o'clock all day long, accepting donations of non-perishable food items for GBF, the Grimsby Benevolent Fund, a great partner with us here at The Lake. Every contribution, big or small, going to be making a difference in the lives of family for West Niagara for Thanksgiving. And I'm going to be there shortly after the morning show next Thursday, so I hope I get a chance to meet you, say hello, say what's up, meet some of our great 88.5 The Lake listeners. I know we got a bunch of people that come out every year for it and make a great, hefty donation, so I look forward to seeing you guys as well. It's Casey and the Sunshine Band now, here at 88.5 The Lake.

0: It's 8:30. I'm Laura Hampshire. This is 88.5 The Lake News. Here's what's making news this hour. A 30-year-old woman who worked in a Hamilton public school has been charged with sexually assaulting a vulnerable student. Police say Carly Tripp was fraudulently working as an educational assistant when she met the victim. Investigators say the student's family believes she was a qualified respite worker. The accused is currently behind bars on other charges. The OPP is asking motorcycle riders to take extra precautions while riding this fall. Constable Kyle Fossard says there are unique hazards at this time of year.
1: Shorter daylight hours and changing weather conditions can make it harder for motorists to see motorcycles. Wear high visibility gear, ensure all lights are functioning properly, and avoid remaining in vehicle blind spots.
0: He says riders should also watch out for fallen leaves because they can become slippery and may cover up potholes. West Lincoln wants the province to do more to prevent tick-borne illnesses. Council has passed a resolution requesting the province investigate and implement measures to reduce burgeoning tick populations and to mitigate their associated public health risks. It's appealing for safe and effective tick control methods, increased funding and support for local public health units to prevent tick bites. Parade entries and volunteer applications are now open for Grimsby's Santa Claus Parade. The date has been set for the annual visit by St. Nick on Saturday, December 5th. This year's theme is Christmas Night of Lights. Election signs are going up ahead of the municipal election, but the OPP has issued a reminder that interfering with them could be a crime. OPP detachments have received reports of election signs being removed, relocated, damaged, discarded, and stolen. Police say disagreements with candidates, policies, or campaign messaging should never result in damage to property or interference with election materials. The increased popularity of thrifting has the Salvation Army appealing for more donations. The charity says community donations are needed to keep up with demand and ensure store shelves are stocked throughout the fall and winter months. You can donate any new or gently used clothing, household essentials, and everyday items at any Sally Ann drop-off location. In sports, the Oilers topped the Canucks 9-7 while the Flames fell to the Kraken 6-1. The Peach Kings beat the Blues 3-2 in overtime. In Thursday night football, the Browns edged the Steelers 27-24. In the MLB playoffs, the Phillies have been eliminated by the Braves, while in the WNBA, the Aces eliminated the Fever. Weather is next.
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0: Tonight's the night right here on the new 88.5 The Lake. We're playing the greatest hits of all time. It's 8:40. Hey, it's Matt. You heard that final cue to text for Freebie Friday before Rod Stewart there a couple songs ago. And I got caller number nine's, or texter number nine's number, I should say, plugged right here into the system. So let's hit the phones and find out who that final winner is for Freebie Friday. 88.5 The Lake, this is Matt Walker. Who am I talking to this morning?
1: Martine.
0: Martine, what's going on, Martine? Where are you located?
1: I'm in Beamsville.
0: Martine from Beamsville. How you hanging here on a Friday morning?
1: I'm just waiting for the weather to pass.
0: Just waiting for the weather to pass. I know, not the prettiest looking day out there, right?
1: No.
0: What else you got going on this weekend, Martine?
1: Nothing, just hanging out.
0: Sounds like my weekend. And hey, Martine, I got some great news for you here on this gloomy Friday morning. Something to kind of brighten up your day. You're the ninth texter through here on Freebie Friday. You're scoring a family four-pack of passes to the annual Balls Falls Thanksgiving Festival. So make some plans for next weekend, okay?
1: Okay, thank you so much.
0: Excellent, Martine. Now, who's going to be going with you?
1: Friends and family.
0: There you go. It's going to be a fantastic time for my favorite holiday weekend, right?
1: Yes, absolutely. Nothing like a good turkey dinner.
0: Absolutely. Have you ever been to the Balls Falls Thanksgiving Festival?
1: No, I haven't. I'm looking forward to it so much.
0: Well, I'm sure you guys are going to have a fantastic time, okay? On the lake's dime. Martine, going to get you to stay on the line with me here. We're going to get you hooked up and send you on your way, okay?
1: Okay, thank you so much.
0: Congratulations going out to Martine there in Beamsville, the final winner for Freebie Friday here on the show. Thanks to everyone who texted in trying to get those Balls Falls annual Thanksgiving Festival tickets. We got more prizes available on the Freebies tab, though, at 88.5thelake.fm. So if you couldn't get in for Freebie Friday, check us out there. Plenty more to be won as the weeks go on. It's 8:42, and on the way, got Barry White.
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0: 8:44, good morning, how you doing? Hey, it's Matt, we got Hart on the way for you, but first, Barry White here on the lake.
11: I've heard people say that too much of anything is not good for you, baby. But I don't know about that. As many times as we've loved and we've shared love and made love, doesn't seem to me like it's enough. It's just not enough, baby. It's just not enough.

0: Z on you on the new 88.5 The Lake. We're playing the greatest hits of all time. It's 8:53. Hey, it's Matt. You know the drill. Every Friday, just before 9 o'clock, I am joined live in studio by our very hardworking 88.5 The Lake events coordinator, Tyler Park. Tyler joins us to let you know every Friday morning, just before 9, about some of the great events happening this weekend. Tyler, first weekend of October is here. The year is flying by. Let our lake listeners know what's going on.
1: Thanks, Matt. Well, we've got the Humane Society of Greater Niagara's Barktoberfest happening tomorrow. It's over at the Burgoyne Woods at 70 Edgedale Road in St. Catharines. Enjoy a walk through the beautiful woods, plus a raffle, 50-50 draw, pizza and ice cream, and lots more as you support the Humane Society. That is, again, 10 to 3 tomorrow at the Burgoyne Woods. We've got Autumn Play Day at the Brown Homestead over at 1317 Pelham Road in St. Catharines. That's tomorrow as well. Lots of historic displays and demonstrations, harvest crafts, and loads more as you explore the oldest home in St. Catharines. And we've got the Harvest Roots Art Market up at the West Lincoln Community Center tomorrow. It's at 177 West Street in Smithville. Lots of amazing local artists and small businesses. Great to find a gift or, hey, to get a little something to treat yourself like Matt was talking about earlier this morning. That's from 10 to 3 tomorrow up in Smithville.
0: Great stuff, Tyler. Yeah, busy one to kick off the new month. Crazy. 10 out of 12 months of the year. Here we go. Lots of great local events to kick off October. And Tyler, you know, before we know it, it's going to be like Christmas, November, December kind of time of year. I know a lot of people probably don't want to hear it, but it's the truth. So lots of great charitable events and holiday-themed events coming up, especially with Halloween right around the corner, too. So, Tyler, people want to spread the word about these local events that are very festive and holiday-themed and Halloween-themed. What's the best way to get them into you or me here at the lake?
1: Well, please send all information about the event, where it is, when it is, and what people can expect to our events email. That's events@thelake.fm. We'll see that. Get it up on the community events page on our website. And if it's on the weekend, I'll try to stop by in the cruiser.
0: Great stuff. That's Tyler Parker, 88.5 The Lake Events Coordinator here on the show. Tyler, thanks for joining us. Now we go back to the tunes. Joni Mitchell, Carrie on the Lake.

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2: Good morning, it's 9 o'clock. I'm Laura Hampshire. This is 88.5 The Lake News. Here's what's making news this hour. A Hamilton woman is accused of sexually assaulting a vulnerable child. Police say 30-year-old Carly Tripp met the victim while fraudulently working as an educational assistant with the school board. It's also alleged by police that Tripp altered record check documents. The accused was also charged in separate investigations involving animals in both Hamilton and Halton. The OPP is reminding motorcycle riders about the unique hazards of riding in the fall. Constable Kyle Fossard says riders need to take extra precautions.
3: Watch for fallen leaves. Wet leaves can be slippery as ice and may conceal potholes, road debris, lane markings, or uneven pavement. Reduce your speed and avoid sudden braking or steering inputs when riding through leaf-focused areas.
2: He says riders should look out for deer and make sure they're visible as it gets darker earlier at this time of year. West Lincoln Council has passed a resolution about preventing tick bites. The township is requesting the province investigate and implement measures to reduce burgeoning tick populations and to mitigate their associated public health risks, including safe and effective tick control methods, public education campaigns, and coordinated regional strategies. It also asks for increased funding and support for local public health units to prevent tick-borne illnesses. Mark your calendar for Saturday, December 5th. That's the date for this year's Grimsby Santa Claus Parade. The theme is Christmas Night of Lights. Parade entries and volunteer applications are now open. A new learning space has opened its doors in Grimsby. An official ribbon-cutting ceremony was held yesterday at Cumon Math and Reading Center on Livingston Avenue. Michael J. Fox is set to be honored at Rideau Hall this morning. The actor and Parkinson's disease advocate is already a member of the Order of Canada, but is being promoted to a companion in a ceremony hosted by Governor General Louise Arbour. Fox is among 51 people being honored today. In sports, Connor McDavid scored his first goal of the season and tallied 4 assists as the Oilers outlasted the Canucks for a wild 9-7 win. The Flames were dominated by the Kraken 6-1. The Grimsby Peach Kings needed overtime to get past the Dundas Blues 3-2. In Thursday night football, the Browns downed the Steelers 27-24. In the MLB playoffs, the Phillies have been eliminated by the Braves, who will move on to face the Dodgers. In the WNBA, the Aces have sent the Fever packing. Weather is next.
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20, low of 11. Tomorrow, Saturday, starts to look a lot better. Sunny, high of 18. And Sunday, best day of the weekend, sunshine and a high of 21. Hamilton Grimsby over in West Lincoln, currently sitting around 15 degrees. There

there, sealed with a kiss here on the new 88.5 The Lake. We're playing the greatest hits of all time. It's 9:10 here on a Friday morning. Happy Friday. Hey, it's Matt. End of the work week. Start of the first weekend of October is here. Let the fall fun begin. Tom Middleton on the way, but first Bill Medley, Jennifer Warnes, one of the most famous songs from the most famous soundtrack of all time here

0: Tom Middleton, it wouldn't have made any difference right here on the new 88.5 The Lake. We're playing the greatest hits of all time, 918, making our way through Friday morning, flying through another Freebie Friday here on the show. Shout out to everyone in and around Grimsby, all across Ontario that tune into the lake. We have listeners all over the place by up the way. We had people call in last week from Thunder Bay here to the show, text into the show as well. Pretty incredible stuff. So thanks to everyone who tries to play for Freebie Friday today. 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
9: 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Baby.

throughout the day with a high of 20. Now, today, not the best looking start to the weekend, but it gets a whole lot better for the first weekend of October starting tomorrow, Saturday. Nothing but sunshine, high of 18, beautiful fall day, and Sunday as well. Nothing but sunshine with a high of 21. Currently in Stony Creek, Grimsby, out in St. Catharines, we're sitting around 15 degrees. There's weather and more at 88.5 the lake.

Lakers with a million vacations here on the new 88.5 The Lake. We're playing the greatest hits of all time. It's 9:35. Hey, it's Matt. We got Exile, the band, on the way for you. But first, Stevie Wonder going to the post office. Signed, sealed, delivered. I'm yours on the lake.

0: end with the night they drove old Dixie down here on the new 88.5 The Lake. We're playing the greatest hits of all time. It's 9:46. Hey, it's Matt, and I got to let you know before I got to go for the weekend. Anytime, any place, any single one of your devices, smartphones, tablets, work computers, you can always tune into us here at The Lake on our website anytime, 24/7, 88.5thelake.fm. 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Hey, Google. 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That's all it takes. So no matter what you're doing, where you are, get the greatest hits of all time, anytime, here on The Lake. It's 9:47. On the way, we got Johnny Nash.
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0: Things are looking gray and gloomy today. Cloudy showers and a high of 20. But that all changes tomorrow. Saturday, Sunday, going to be beautiful for the first weekend of October. Saturday, mainly sunny, high of 18. And Sunday, October the 4th, sunny and a high of 21 for a couple beautiful days this weekend. 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

The greatest hits of all time. Sonny and Cher, I Got You, Babe. That was their signature hit. I remember in the early 70s, they had a very popular primetime variety TV show. It's Friday. Let's have some fun. Good morning. I'm Ted Yates. Great to be with you. I love rock and roll. I know you do, too. Here's Joan Jett and the Blackhearts now.

0: greatest hits of all time, Terry Jacks, Concrete Scene, the man who gave us Seasons in the Sun, left the music business many years ago to become a full-time environmentalist in BC, where he continues to live. And he's 82 years young these days. A great Canadian, Terry Jacks, formerly of the Poppy family. Good morning, I'm Chad Yates. Great to be with you. And after the rain, clearing today and sunshine for the weekend. Looks great for Saturday and Sunday for any and all of your outdoor plans. And please take us along wherever you go. We're portable. Well, if you'd like to go to the movies this weekend, there's a new movie that opens today that'll probably be the new number one. Digger, the new Tom Cruise film with also John Goodman starring. It's about the most powerful man in the world who launches a frantic mission to prove he is humanity's savior after unleashing a disaster of his own. Digger opens today, as well as Verity, starring Anne Hathaway, Dakota Johnson, and Josh Hartnett. Now playing, or almost playing here, showing next on your radio, a powerful ballad that starts with, "You should have seen by the look in my eyes, baby." Sound familiar? It will in just a moment.
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8: Ending then mainly cloudy today with a high of 20 degrees. A few clouds tonight with a low of 10. Then sunshine for the weekend, 18 tomorrow, 21 on Sunday, and a high of 16 on Monday.

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The greatest hits of all time, theme from Shaft, Isaac Hayes. It was number one in the fall of 71 from the movie of the same name, which starred Richard Roundtree as Shaft. That was an Oscar-winning song, too. Good morning, I'm Chad Yates. Going to congratulate some winners and tell you about something happening locally in a few minutes from now. But right now, a song

0: The greatest hits of all time. Good morning, I'm Tad Yates with a great one from Burton Cummings. I want to congratulate some winners. A four-pack of passes to the Norfolk County Fair, October 6th to 12th. Congratulations to Patty Schoolish of Stony Creek and Tyler McLaughlin of St. Catharines. Keep listening for more ways to win. Oh, this will be a fun event if you're a dog owner tomorrow. HSGN Barktoberfest happens from 10 to 3 at Burgoyne Woods. Grab the leash, bring your best furry friend, and get ready for one of their favorite fall traditions. Plenty to enjoy before and after the walk, including dog massages, autumn-themed dog photo booth, paint booth where the pup can create their own special masterpiece, $1 puppuccinos, and more. That's at Burgoyne Woods tomorrow from 10 a.m. until 3 in the afternoon. More info on our events calendar at 885thelake.fm. A space song next, and Canada's Joshua Kutrick is one of four astronauts on their way to the International Space Station in SpaceX capsule for Crew 13, and David Bowie takes off with a space song launching right after this on 88.5 The Lake.
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6: 88.5 The Lake. The showers are tapering off in Grimsby, then cloudy with a high of 20 degrees today. A few clouds tonight, a low of 10. Mainly sunny tomorrow with a high of 18. More sunshine Sunday with a high of 21. And again on Monday with a high of 16.

The greatest hits of all time are the Beach Boys, one of their few non-originals, Sloop John B. It was a folk song that originated in the West Indies back in 1927, which means it celebrates its 100th anniversary next year. Of course, their version's from 66 from the Pet Sounds album, celebrating its 60th anniversary. It's ageless, it's timeless for you. The best, because it's nothing but the best for you. Good morning, I'm Ted Yates with Tina Turner.

0: the greatest hits of all time. Joni Mitchell here with Tad Yates, Free Man in Paris. I hope you have some free time this weekend to enjoy doing the things you want to do, not what you have to do. And the weather looks great this weekend, too. This is what, at least 3 weekends in a row we've had great weather? Can we go for 4 for next weekend, Thanksgiving weekend? That would be nice. And I see some of the colors are starting to change gradually. They're a little late this year, but better late than never. They're going to be beautiful when we see them. Coming up tonight, it's the Beach Party with Daryl McLean. That's always a lot of fun. Requests and dedications. Some songs you haven't heard in a while, too. 8 till midnight tonight and tomorrow night, too, right here. Stepping up to our stage next. The Beatles, Kiss, and Elton John, all in a row, all right after this.
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6: Showers ending, then mainly cloudy today with a high of 20 degrees. A few clouds tonight with a low of 10. Then sunshine for the weekend, 18 tomorrow, 21 on Sunday, and a high of 16 on Monday.

0: the greatest hits of all time from Vancouver. It's a Powder Blues Band doing it right. And let's see if you can get my tune teaser right. We'll go over that in a few minutes from now. Good morning, I'm Chad Yates. And I posted this question for you on our Facebook page today. What's a food that you connect with the fall season? Please think about that. I'm looking forward to your answer. Right now, Bill Withers with the song that launched his career.
1: Ain't no

0: The greatest hits of all time. Good morning, I'm Chad Yates with Bread and Loss Without Your Love. One of their many great songs, all written by and featuring David Gates on lead vocals. Hey, I think you're going to love my tune teaser today. Five classic albums on our Facebook page. What's the connection with these five albums? Number one, Every Picture Tells a Story by Rod Stewart. Two, Tapestry, Carole King. Three is Every Good Boy Deserves Favor by the Moody Blues. Four, Shaft, the soundtrack by Isaac Hayes. And number five, Ram by Paul McCartney. And while you're there, please check out my almost forgotten hit of the day, I'd Love You to Want Me by Lobo, a great song from the fall of 1972. Watch original footage of Lobo performing it, and please read my tidbit of trivia while you're there. Queen's biggest year was 1976. They gave us the album A Day at the Races, the hit single Bohemian Rhapsody, their masterpiece, also You're My Best Friend, and the one that I'll play next, right here on 88.5 The Lake, playing the greatest hits of all time.
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10: The showers are tapering off in Grimsby, then cloudy with a high of 20 degrees today. A few clouds tonight, a low of 10. Mainly sunny tomorrow with a high of 18. More sunshine Sunday with a high of 21. And again on Monday with a high of 16.

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1: Good afternoon. It's 12 o'clock. I'm Laura Hampshire. This is 88.5 The Lake News. Here's what's making news this hour. A 61-year-old man from St. Catharines is on the missing list. Police are trying to locate Dale Merritt, who was reported missing about 2 months ago. The investigation has revealed that Dale was seen during the last week of July in St. Catharines, but efforts to locate him have provided no new leads and his whereabouts remain unknown. Dale's photo and description are posted online. The Grimsby and District Chamber of Commerce is hosting an all-candidates meet-and-greet. The professional election forum is intended to provide voters in town with a chance to hear candidates' views and policy positions on issues affecting local businesses and residents. The meet-and-greet is free to attend. The family-friendly event runs from 9:30 till 2:30 tomorrow at St. Andrew's Church. Leave election signs alone or you could be arrested. The OPP is reminding residents that interfering with election signs may constitute a criminal offense and will be investigated when reported. Examples include stealing election signs, removing, damaging, or vandalizing signs, and disposing of them in ditches, parks, or other locations. Anyone who witnesses suspicious activity involving election signs is encouraged to contact police. The United Steelworkers Union is condemning Cleveland-Cliffs' plan to lay off hundreds of workers at its Hamilton Stelco plant. It's calling for immediate action from Ottawa to ensure the U.S. company cannot violate the deal it made to buy Stelco 2 years ago. The union says Cleveland-Cliffs has violated the Canada Investment Act and betrayed the Canadian people. The community is invited to celebrate the life and work of Grimsby artist Gordon Rose. A memorial art auction is underway in support of the Grimsby Public Art Gallery. It was organized by Gordon's son, Phil, and features a special collection of his original artwork in watercolor, pastel, acrylic, and photography. Over to sports in the CFL, the Ticats visit the Red Blacks, while the Rough Riders can clinch a playoff spot with a win over the Stampeders. There are five NHL games on the schedule tonight, with only one Canadian team in action as the Jets host the Bruins. The Professional Women's Hockey League has announced its season schedule, with Hamilton's team playing 13 home games. The Grimsby Peach Kings host Port Dover. The Hamilton Hammers are in Belleville to face the Senators, and Hamilton Forge FC will visit Halifax tomorrow. Weather is next.
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1: Showers ending, then mainly cloudy today with a high of 20 degrees. A few clouds tonight with a low of 10. Then sunshine for the weekend, 18 tomorrow, 21 on Sunday, and a high of 16 on Monday.

the greatest hits of all time. It's Nazareth, this flight tonight, this afternoon, here with Chad Yates on your Friday, heading into the first weekend of October, and it looks great. Coming up in a few minutes from now, the answer to my two teaser, it's about albums today, one of them being Tapestry by Carole King. And long before that album, she wrote with her husband Jerry Goffin dozens of major hits for other music artists, including this great one from the Drifters from 1963.

0: The greatest hits of all time. It's Dr. Music and Sun Goes By here with Tad Yates saying hello. And now the answer to my tune teaser. Today it was different. I posted 5 classic albums on our Facebook page for my tune teaser. What's the connection with these? Well, the answer is the top 5 albums 55 years ago this week. Back in 1971. What a great list of albums. Number 1, Every Picture Tells a Story by Rod Stewart. The second biggest album this week back in 1971 was Tapestry by Carole King, a former number 1. Number 3, Every Good Boy Deserves Favor by the Moody Blues. And 4, Shaft from the soundtrack by Isaac Hayes. And number 5, Ram by Paul McCartney. So there you have it. The top 5 albums this week back in 1971, 55 years ago this week. Coming up, Diana Ross with her number 1 hit celebrating its 50th anniversary this year, right after The Doors' breakthrough hit and Blondie's biggest hit of all. Next.
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10: Showers ending, then mainly cloudy today with a high of 20 degrees. A few clouds tonight with a low of 10. Then sunshine for the weekend, 18 tomorrow, 21 on Sunday, and a high of 16 on Monday.

greatest hits of all time to set and mama let him play. Good afternoon, I'm Tad Yates playing favorites, and I posted this question for you on our Facebook page today. What's a food that you connect with the fall season? I see some delicious answers coming in. I'm looking forward to yours on our Facebook page right now. Girls just want to have fun. Here's a fun one for your Friday from Cindy Lauper.

0: The greatest hits of all time. Good afternoon. I'm Chad Yates with Billy Joel, Just the Way You Are. And if you're out and about this weekend, here's something to keep in mind. Lakeside Park in Port Dalhousie, the parking is now free for the off-season. As of October 1st until the end of April, you can park free at Lakeside Park. Take in the beauty of the sunsets in the evening. Walk the pier, and of course, the Port Dalhousie Carousel, still a nickel a ride, and it's open this weekend, tomorrow, and Sunday, and then one more weekend after that, Thanksgiving weekend. And speaking of Thanksgiving, it's coming up, and please join us Thursday, next Thursday, October 8th at Sobeys in Grimsby for our annual 88.5 The Lake Thanksgiving Food Drive. 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
12: The showers are tapering off in Grimsby, then cloudy with a high of 20 degrees today. A few clouds tonight, a low of 10. Mainly sunny tomorrow with a high of 18. More sunshine Sunday with a high of 21. And again on Monday with a high of 16.

the greatest hits of all time, Rolling Stones and Time Is On My Side. Mick Jagger was 21 years old when he recorded that song. In his wildest dreams, he never would have guessed, I'm sure, that he'd still be active and performing and recording in his 80s. It's ageless, timeless music for you. Good afternoon, I'm Chad Gates. It must have been love. Here's Roxette from the Pretty Woman soundtrack.

0: the greatest hits of all time. Burton Cummings here with Chad Yates. I'm scared every time I look at the prices at the grocery stores these days, and downsizing is continuing as well. And one of the signs you'll never see at a grocery store, pay more, get less. Yeah. Remember back in the day when the only scary thing in October was Halloween? And that is now 4 weeks and a day away. Have you bought any treats yet? If you did, you think they're really still going to be around by Halloween? My 9-year-old grandson has already got his Halloween costume. It's quite elaborate. A lot more elaborate than what I would get back when I was a kid. We just make our own back then. Hey, lots of musical treats coming up right here, including the original Be My Baby, right after the other version of Don't Worry, Baby, right after this.
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11: Showers ending, then mainly cloudy today with a high of 20 degrees. A few clouds tonight with a low of 10. Then sunshine for the weekend, 18 tomorrow, 21 on Sunday, and a high of 16 on Monday.

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the greatest hits of all time, Street Hard, Here Comes the Nights, back in the days when you couldn't wait for Friday nights. Good afternoon, I'm Chad Jay. It's great to be with you. Got a great song now from Gladys Knight and the Pips. Best thing that ever happened to me.

0: The greatest hits of all time. Good afternoon. It's the Stampeders, Sweet City Woman. Yeah, sweet song from the summer of 71. And coming up in just a few minutes from now, Pauly Morris filling in for Rockin' Ray Michaels this afternoon on your Friday, taking you into the weekend and into the beach party tonight with Daryl McLean. Requests and dedications and a whole lot of fun, 8 till midnight tonight. I'm Chad Yates. I'll talk to you tomorrow afternoon. And please give me your answer to my posting on our Facebook page today. What's a food that you connect with the fall season? Please think about that. I'm looking forward to your answer. It's on our Facebook page right now. In the meantime, have a great day on the lake with us. 88.5 The Lake, playing the greatest hits of all time. And thank you for telling your friends about us.
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10: The showers are tapering off in Grimsby, then cloudy with a high of 20 degrees today. A few clouds tonight, a low of 10. Mainly sunny tomorrow with a high of 18. More sunshine Sunday with a high of 21. And again on Monday with a high of 16.

88.5 Lake, Steely Dan, A19. When I was growing up, if people had a good stereo system, they used to slap on a Steely Dan record to show it off. What's going on? It's Paulie Morris. Paulie in for Rockin' Ray, who's off doing some, I don't know. We're gonna have fun today, though, okay? Let's get you wound up here with Loverboy. Here's Turn Me Loose, playing the greatest hits of all time.

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0: 88.5 The Lake. That's Skylark and Wildflower. What's going on? Is Paulie in for Rock and Ray? He'll be back here next Monday. Thanksgiving is coming up, man, just so quickly, right? Like, where did September go? And the weekend after next is the Thanksgiving Day weekend. And I'm sure a lot of you already made your plans or not right now. Look, there's a lot of families here in the Niagara region that need your help, right here in the Grimsby region as well, too. And the GBF are supporting 250 local households with a Thanksgiving dinner. 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All right, let's take a break. We're going to have some fun with the Beatles in about 15 minutes right now. New tracks just got released from the Rubber Soul Records. Studio tracks. You're going to love to hear these. But let's do up some Aerosmith next.
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0: The sun's going to break out from behind the clouds later this afternoon. 20 degrees for today. Tonight, a few clouds with fog patches developing overnight. The low 10 degrees. And tomorrow, it's going to feel like fall. The sunny and high of 18 degrees. I'll spit it out. Right now, West Lincoln, it's 18. Grimsby, it's 18. And Stony Creek, it's 17. You would think because getting up in the afternoon to do the show instead of like 5 o'clock in the morning, I'd be able to talk, right? Heck no. Walk this way. Here's Aerosmith, 88.

music back in the 1980s. I think Aerosmith started it. That's one of the first rap songs in my book. We're going to have some fun with the Beatles. We're going to play how the song Drive My Car was built.

0: All right, gonna have some fun with the Beatles. Over the last couple of years, George Martin, he was the producer for the Beatles. He has a son named Gilles. And Gilles has been going back and re-examining all the masters and redoing everything. And as he's gone in, he's found a lot of things in the archives that a lot of us have not heard before. And what often we get here is a peek at what the songwriting process was. And the new album that's just been released, the remastered super deluxe version of it, is of Rubber Soul. This was a turning point for the Beatles when, you know, they went from their Beatlemania era into their studio era, where they started to experiment a lot. And you can hear the formation of the Beatles and some newer ideas in production here. I thought today we just handpick one out of the hat here, and we take a look at Day Tripper. Amazing riff and all the rest. And what Gilles Martin has done is given us some of the tracks which feature the band, feature the boys in the studio working on the track. The first thing they kind of did is nail down the instrumental.
1: Right? Day Tripper, take one.
0: Now you can sing along to this.
2: Three,

So there's the instrumental. It goes on and on and on. The great thing about these re-releases is that there's some instant karaoke stuff for you to sing along to. And that's what I was doing on my way to work today. Now, also, he gives us a chance to peek at a look at the songwriting process. And this is the songwriting work tape, as they call it. And you can hear them working out the vocal arrangements here.

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1: So let's play the real thing, all right? The Beatles' Day Tripper from Rubber Soul.

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0: Hey, honey, I'm on my way. 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
0: Hey, honey, I'm on my way. 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
0: Hey, honey, I'm on my way. 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
6: Well, tonight a few clouds are going to roll in with some foggy patches developing. The low tonight, 10 degrees. Now, tomorrow it's going to be gorgeous for your first weekend of fall, or first weekend of October. It's going to be sunny and 18. Right now in the Hammer, it's 17. In Beamsville, it's 18. And right here in Grimsby, it's 18.

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So you've showed your support for your favorite sports team by spending a couple hundred bucks on a sweater with your favorite player's name on the back. What happens when that player no longer plays for your favorite team? Or plays for another team? We'll talk about that next. Here's Brian Adams and Hiding from Love, 88.5 The Lake.

0: song from it called Hiding from Love. All right, so at home, we're moving our summer clothes to the back of the closet and bringing up the fall clothes. And sadly, we put away my wife's Blue Jays jersey. During the World Series run last year, she said, you know, I've been going to Blue Jays games for decades, and I don't have a jersey. And I say, who do you want? And she said, George Springer. Now that this season is finished and Springer's contract has run out, and if management follow through with their plan to recruit players that hit for next season, it's not likely that Springer is going to be with the Blue Jays next year, and that's too bad. So what do you do with a jersey of somebody who doesn't play with the team? You know? What do you do with your Mitch Marner jersey if you're a Leafs fan? What do you do with a Pascal Siakam jersey if you're a fan of the Jays? Well, it kind of depends, really. It really depends upon how they left, you know? If they were an exemplary player, as is in the case of George Springer, yeah, I think it's going to be okay for Joanne to wear her Springer jersey to a Jays game 4, 5, 6 years from now, right? It's kind of like concert t-shirts, you know? If you go to a concert with a legacy band like Rush, yeah, break out the old school tees. It's when you go to a concert like that, it's like a gallery looking back into the past. So it's okay to wear your Springer jersey 5, 10 years from now. Now, if you have a Marner sweater with the Leafs, well, you might want to leave that one in the closet, right? Now, I think the safe thing to do, if you want to support your team, you want to spend a couple hundred bucks on a jersey, buy a Hall of Fame player, from the band's legacy, or pardon me, the band, from the team's legacy. So, you know, if you grew up with the Jays from 10 years ago, probably be pretty safe to buy a Bautista sweater, right? If you're me, I'm old school. Dave Steeb, stone cold, one of the best pitchers the Jays ever had. That one I might have to get on special order. Don't wear the Marner sweater. It's Pauly Morris. We're dancing in the moonlight with King Harvest coming up next.
1: 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Happy Friday. We made it to the first weekend of October. The end of the work week is here. 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Stay safe with friends and family. And go Peach Kings. Go. They're on the ice tonight. We'll catch up Monday morning here on the new 88.5 The Lake.
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0: Tonight, a few clouds with fog patches developing overnight. The low will be 10 degrees. For tomorrow, it's going to be sunny and 18. Right now, Grimsby, it's 18. Stony Creek, it's 17. And in St. Kitts, it's 18 degrees. Pauly Morris in for Rock and Ray. He's off for today, off somewhere having some fun. Another long set of music here. Billy Preston's on the way. Super Duper Alice Cooper is coming up. Super Tramp as well. And here's King Harvest.

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Text 885 The Lake Studio Line at 905-253-0885. Playing the greatest hits of all time. 885 The Lake.

88.5 Lake caught you singing. So we got a super set here. Super Tramp is coming up next. But first, here's Super Duper Alice Cooper.

88.5, like this Billy Preston. Will it go around in circles? All right, coming up next, the Made in Ancaster story behind this Canadian classic. It involves a farmhouse and some bad manners.

0: 88.5 The Lake, and that is a stone cold Canadian classic, Oh What a Feeling, from the band Crowbar. You can tell how much fun they had in that song. You just hear it between the notes, right? Well, the song was on their debut album called Bad Manners. Now, Bad Manners is the nickname of a house that the band rented in Ancaster, Ontario. Now, the property originally was a 19th century Georgian stone mansion that was built by the Hamill family, and they nicknamed it Craig Leith. However, in the 1970s, Kelly J and members of the band Crowbar moved into the 6-bedroom home and its surrounding 25 acres of farmland. Their families moved in with them, and the farm became, well, a commune where members of the band Crowbar and their families lived. They rehearsed and hosted these legendary jam sessions. If you ever had a chance to meet Kelly J, who's no longer with us, God rest his soul, he could go on and on about the parties and the music that came out of Bad Manners. Now, Bad Manners, a tongue-in-cheek name given to the house because of the band's wild and carefree lifestyle. So where is Bad Manners? I think it's still there. Go out into Ancaster or Dundas, Ontario, depending where the postal codes lay these days. Look for 1051 Old Mohawk Road. 1051 Old Mohawk Road, Bad Manners, where that song was born. Let's take a real quick break. We're coming back with the King of Rock and Roll next.
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8: The Lake,
0: tonight, a few clouds rolling in with fog patches developing overnight. The low will be 10 degrees. For tomorrow, it's going to be sunny and 18. Right now in Beamsville, it's 18. In Grimsby, it's 18. And at Bad Manners in Ancaster, it is 17 degrees. Flames are licking my body. Here's Elvis from...

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1: Good afternoon. It's 4 o'clock. I'm Nick Hughes. This is 88.5 The Lake News, making news this hour. Fuel up if you can today. Enpro is predicting another 6-cent jump at the pumps at midnight, and that would bring the average price to just under $1.91 a liter. When you roll in yesterday's increase, that would mean gas went up about 14 cents in just 2 days. The Grimsby and District Chamber of Commerce is hosting an all-candidates meet-and-greet. The forum gives voters a chance to hear candidates' views and policy positions on issues affecting local businesses and residents. It's free to attend, and the event starts at 9:30 tomorrow morning, goes until 2:30 in the afternoon at St. Andrew's Church. New court documents are showing some serious concerns about three career colleges. Officials who inspected three Academy of Learning colleges say they found evidence that suggests third parties were completing the coursework and a few students couldn't name the school or their program. It comes as the schools seek to overturn a government decision that cut off their ability to offer OSAP. The OPP are reminding motorcycle riders about the unique hazards of riding in the fall. Constable Kyle Fazard is urging riders to take extra precautions.
2: Watch for fallen leaves. Wet leaves can be slippery as ice and may conceal potholes, road debris, lane markings, or uneven pavement. Reduce your speed and avoid sudden braking or steering inputs when riding through leaf-focused areas.
1: He says riders should look out for deer and make sure they're visible as it does get darker earlier this time of year. And you're invited to celebrate the life and work of a Grimsby artist, Gordon Rose. A memorial art auction is underway in support of the Grimsby Public Art Gallery. It was organized by Gordon's son, Phil, and it features a special collection of his original artwork in watercolor, pastel, acrylic, scratchboard, and photography, with many pieces inspired by nature, animals, and the world. Five games tonight around the NHL. Winnipeg, the only Canadian team on the ice. They host Boston. A night off from playoff baseball. Four divisional round games on tap tomorrow night. And the PWHL released their new schedule and format today. The Toronto Scepters season starts December 6th in Ottawa. Weather is next.
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4: Clearing this evening, fog patches developing overnight. The low will be down to 10 degrees. For tomorrow, fog will burn off in the morning, and then it's going to be sunny at a high of 18 degrees. Right now, West Lincoln, it's 18. Grimsby, it's 18. And in Stony Creek, it is 17 degrees. Paulie Morris in for Rockin' Ray. He's off screwing around somewhere. A message in a bottle. Here's the police.

message in a bottle. All right, coming up next, we're going to have some fun. Songs that were at the top of the charts that you didn't realize were recorded by somebody else years before. But first, here's Sly and the Family Stone.

88.5 The Lake, Sly and the Family Stone. 88.5 The Lake. All right, some of the songs that hit the top of the charts were not recorded by the artists that made them popular. Okay? Let's start, and what I'm going to do here is I'm going to play you the one that you know, then I'm going to play you the original version of the song, okay? So let's start with this hit from the 1980s, and it was the first time that most of us had ever heard of Joan Jett. The song, well, speaks for itself.

Now, I was in the business when Joan Jett's song came out. I thought it was hers. I mean, she makes it her own, but that is the Arrows who did it first. How's about, well, let's go back to Elvis. I think most of you know that Elvis didn't write his own music. And most of the time, he kind of took country songs or even old R&B songs and made them his own. If there was one song that he turned inside out, it was this one. You ain't

That's amazing. Hound Dog, that's Big Mama Thornton from 1952. Okay, in the 1980s, there was this huge wave of new music that came out of the UK, and there's this one band that called Soft Cell, and the entire world made this a number one hit.

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8: Clearing this evening, fog patches developing overnight, and the low will get down to 10 degrees. For tomorrow, fog is going to burn off in the morning, and then it's going to be sunny with a high of 18 degrees. Right now in the Hammer, it's 17, in Beamsville, it's 18, and right here in beautiful downtown Grimsby.

88.5 like the Chicago Transit Authority and make me smile. So I always... Okay, boys, thank you. I always buy a lottery ticket when I fill up. Went in there last night. 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That'd be pretty sweet, wouldn't it? All right, coming up in just a few moments, details about Barktoberfest. Not Oktoberfest, Barktoberfest. But first, the Bee Gees.

0: That's Rush Closer to the Heart. I have to stop and talk about this Neil Peart documentary that's out. It made its premiere at the Toronto International Film Festival. It's called Neil Peart, No One's Disciple. Whoever cared about the drummer, but when it comes to Neil Peart, it's much more than just the drummer. And it is a fascinating exploration into this man's life and his effect on and influence on other drummers. Chad Smith, the drummer for a band called the Red Hot Chili Peppers, called Neil Peart a stone-cold assassin. We're talking about drumming, of course. Check it out. It's called Neil Peart, No One's Disciple, and it's streaming online. All right, let's talk about Barktoberfest. They're raising money for the Humane Society of Greater Niagara. You can bring your mutt or your canine companion, whatever you want to call them, on a 1K or a 5K walk, if you can get 5K with your dog. Also planned in there is games, raffle tables, 50-50 draws, treats, puppuccinos and pizza. What's in a puppuccino? 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Barktoberfest is tomorrow between 10 and 3 p.m. at Burgoyne Woods. That's at 70 Edgewood Road, just off of Glen Ridge in St. Kitts. All right, let's take a real quick break. We're back with Fleetwood Mac next.
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0: This evening, and fog patches developing overnight. The low will go down to 10 degrees. For tomorrow, fog will burn off in the morning, and then it'll be sunny with a high of 18 degrees. Right now in Grimsby, it's 18. In Stony Creek, it's 17. And in St. Kitts, it is 18 degrees.

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2: Good afternoon. It's 5 o'clock. I'm Nick Hughes. This is 88.5 The Lake News. Making news this hour. If you need to get some gas, you probably don't want to put it off. Experts at Enpro think we're in for a 6-cent price hike at midnight, and that would put the average to just shy of $1.91 per liter. Get to know your municipal election candidates in Grimsby. The Chamber of Commerce is hosting an all-candidates meet-and-greet tomorrow at St. Andrew's Church. The forum is your chance to hear candidates' views and policy positions on issues that are affecting local businesses and residents. Election Day is October 26th. Housing affordability continues to be an issue, and top Bank of Canada official says policymakers are struggling to find new tools and pathways to address the issue. Carolyn Rogers says its key interest rate is, quote, too blunt to fix the problem by itself because lower rates fuel rising prices while higher borrowing costs box out prospective buyers. The OPP are asking motorcycle riders to take extra precautions while riding this fall. Constable Kyle Fazard says there are unique hazards this time of year.
3: Shorter daylight hours and changing weather conditions can make it harder for motorists to see motorcycles. Wear high visibility gear, ensure all lights are functioning properly, and avoid remaining in vehicle blind spots.
2: He says riders should also watch out for fallen leaves because they can be slippery and may cover up potholes. You can buy a piece of work from a local artist and support the Grimsby Public Art Gallery. The Gordon Rose Memorial Auction is underway. It was organized by his son, Phil Rose, and it features many original pieces inspired by Gordon's love of nature, animals, and the world around him. He was the former president of the Grimsby Lakeside Pump House Artists. And actor and Parkinson's disease advocate Michael J. Fox is being promoted to a Companion of the Order of Canada. Fox received the designation at a ceremony in Ottawa today. Fox has raised $2.5 billion for research into Parkinson's. He's also shared candid experiences about the challenges faced by those living with the symptoms. Winnipeg is the only Canadian team on the ice around the NHL tonight. They host Boston. It's also a quiet night around the MLB. Four divisional round games go tomorrow night. Weather is next.
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5: Right, clearing this evening. Fog patches developing overnight. The low will get down to 10 degrees. Tomorrow the fog is going to burn off in the morning and then it'll be sunny with a high of 18 degrees. Right now in Beamsville it's 19, in Grimsby it's 19, and in the Hammer it is 18 degrees.

Timberlake. That's the legendary Fats Domino walking to New Orleans. All right, coming up, we'll be heading off to Alberta. But first, get on that midnight train to Georgia. Here's Gladys Knight in the Pits. 88.5 The League.

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It's that easy. Playing the greatest hits of all time. 88.5 The Lake.

0: 5, Lake Neil Young with Ian and Sylvia's Four Strong Winds, which begins with I Think I'll Go to Alberta. Weather's good there in the fall. The Midnight Train in Georgia and Walking in New Orleans. That's a hell of a road trip, don't you think? Alberta, Georgia, New Orleans. That'd be cool. All right. Happy birthday if today is your big day. It turns out that September the 9th is the most common birthday for everyone here. Why? Well, holiday cheer in December brings babies 9 months later in September. So when you think about it, mom and dad were getting busy during the holiday season. And the thought of that brings us to a collective ew. In the top 10 birthdays on the calendar, all but one with the largest average number of daily births lands in the month of September. The date that stands out from all the rest, and I don't know why, it's July the 7th. So nine months back from July the 7th. So July, June, and then December, November, October the 7th is the date. October the 7th coming up is mating day for babies born on July the 7th. So,
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0: Clearing this evening, fog patches developing overnight, the low down to 10 degrees. Tomorrow, fog will burn off in the morning, and then it's going to be a glorious weekend. It's going to be sunny and 18 for tomorrow. Right now, West Lincoln, it's 19. Grimsey, it's 19. And Stony Creek, 18 degrees.

by The Lake, Holly Morrison for Rock and Ray, and there's Strawberry Letter 23 from the Brothers Johnson. Madonna's on the way, Tina Turner and the Beatles too, and David Bowie. But first, it's the Brothers Backlund. Here's BTO. 88.5 The Lake.

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0: And easy.
1: Working
0: but there's just one thing, you see. 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But then we're going to do the finish rough. It's the way we do Proud Mary.
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0: 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Left a good job in the city. Working

0: 88.5 The Lake, that's David Boy from the Hunky Dory record and changes. Well, St. Catharines is holding a big author series. It's called Litfest. It's an event put on by the St. Catharines Public Library. Each fall's Litfest gathers talented Canadian authors and a celebration of local literature. And tonight's event is called Past Tense. You're invited to eavesdrop into a conversation with celebrated historical fiction authors Brian Turnbull, Jack Wang, Lisa Rokon, and Joanna Goodman to explore the influence of time and place in storytelling and narrative. The panel discussion will be followed by a Q&A and a book signing. You can bring your own book or you can purchase one there at the event. Tonight's event is free to attend, but you're encouraged to make a pay-what-you-can donation to support future LitFest events. Tonight's event begins at 7 p.m., runs till about 9 p.m. It's at the First Ontario Performing Arts Center, or the PAC Center, in downtown St. Catharines at 250 St. Paul Street. All right, all the details for LitFest are on our webpage, 885thelake.fm. Let's take a real quick break. We're back with Bob Seeger now.
1: 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I'm Tyler Park. 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
0: clearing this evening with fog patches developing overnight. The low will be 10 degrees. Tomorrow, fog will burn off in the morning, and then it will be sunny and 18 degrees. Right down the Hammer, it's 18, and Beansville, it's 19, and Grimsby, it's 19 degrees.

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2: Good evening. It's 6 o'clock. I'm Nick Hughes. This is 88.5 The Lake News. Making news this hour. Fuel up if you can today. Enpro is predicting another 6 cent jump at the pumps at midnight, and that would bring the average price to just under $1.91 a liter. When you roll in yesterday's increase, that would mean gas went up about 14 cents in just 2 days. The Grimsby and District Chamber of Commerce is hosting an all-candidates meet-and-greet. The forum gives voters a chance to hear candidates' views and policy positions on issues affecting local businesses and residents. It's free to attend, and the event starts at 9:30 tomorrow morning, goes until 2:30 in the afternoon at St. Andrew's Church. New court documents are showing some serious concerns about three career colleges. Officials who inspected three Academy of Learning colleges say they found evidence that suggests third parties were completing the coursework and a few students couldn't name the school or their program. It comes as the schools seek to overturn a government decision that cut off their ability to offer OSAP. The OPP are reminding motorcycle riders about the unique hazards of riding in the fall. Constable Kyle Fazard is urging riders to take extra precautions.
3: Watch for fallen leaves. Wet leaves can be slippery as ice and may conceal potholes, road debris, lane markings, or uneven pavement. Reduce your speed and avoid sudden braking or steering inputs when riding through leaf-focused areas.
2: He says riders should look out for deer and make sure they're visible as it does get darker earlier this time of year. And you're invited to celebrate the life and work of a Grimsby artist, Gordon Rose. A memorial art auction is underway in support of the Grimsby Public Art Gallery. It was organized by Gordon's son, Phil, and it features a special collection of his original artwork in watercolor, pastel, acrylic, scratchboard, and photography, with many pieces inspired by nature, animals, and the world. 5 games tonight around the NHL. Winnipeg, the only Canadian team on the ice. They host Boston. A night off from playoff baseball. 4 divisional round games on tap tomorrow night. And the PWHL released their new schedule and format today. The Toronto Scepter season starts December 6th in Ottawa. Weather is next.

Playing the greatest hits of all time, the Village People with YMCA. Hey, I'm Jen. Happy Friday, filling in for Rockin' Ray Michaels. The beach party coming up at 8 o'clock. Right now, the greatest hits continue with Donovan. Here's Hurdy Gurdy Man.

0: playing the greatest hits of all time. Cyndi Lauper with Time After Time. Hey, I'm Jen. Today is Name Your Car Day. I just happened to purchase a new used vehicle for myself, and I haven't given it a name yet. It's a silver car, so I was thinking something around that, but like Silver Bullet just seems too obvious. So I'm trying to come up with something creative. And a survey about naming your car reveals that 56% of people name their car. 20% of people have named their car after a movie, a TV show, or a song. 17% of people name their car after a celebrity, and 42% of people have named their car after a color. Yeah, I usually go with the color theme. My last one was that lime green car, so I called it my green jelly bean. But I'm trying to come up with a good name for my new silver car. So if you've got one, let me know. Coming up next, we'll hear from the Eagles.
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0: As promised, here's the Eagles with Life in the Fast Lane.

playing the greatest hits of all time, Bob Dylan with Lay, Lady, Lay. Hey, I'm Jen. Up next, we have Rod Stewart singing about being in a relationship with an older lady. Here's me. Just heard from Corey Hart, Sunglasses at Night on 88.5 The Lake. Hey, I'm Jen. 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It's Harvest Roots Art.

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the blow. Nobody wants to be left out. Uh-huh. You can't leave, cause your heart is there. 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

0: We just heard from Corey Hart, Sunglasses at Night on 88.5 The Lake. Hey, I'm Jen. If you're looking to update your home decor, well, there is a great event happening tomorrow at the West Lincoln Community Center. It's Harvest Roots Artist Marketplace. It goes from 10 a.m. to 3 p.m. So local artists, crafters, and makers will display and sell their beautiful creations at the West Lincoln Community Center. 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So this is a win-win, and this event is part of the township's Harvest Roots Celebration of Arts and Culture. Again, that's happening tomorrow, 10 a.m. to 3 p.m. at the West Lincoln Community Center. That's 177 West Street in Smithville. Coming up, we'll hear from Paul Anka, and I've got Carly Simon next.
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1: The Lake.

Playing the greatest hits of all time, Diana Ross with Ain't No Mountain High Enough. Hey, I'm Jen. Coming up, I'm going to tell you about a British Columbia man who found a new use for his Halloween decorations. Not what you expect, I promise. Right now, it's Journey, Faithfully.

0: playing the greatest hits of all time. Pagliaro with Rain Showers. Hey, I'm Jen. Halloween, just 29 days away. Yeah, I kind of realized that as I flipped the calendar over that I haven't even decided on a costume yet this year, so I definitely have to get on that. And, you know, I love Halloween decorations. A lot of people in my neighborhood go all out. I love seeing them. A man in Squamish, BC recently found a new use for his Halloween decorations. So his name's Stephen Fryer, and he set up a Halloween zombie to scare bears away from his garbage bin. So the zombie and its screamer motion activated. It's got bulging eyes, a scary smile, and long curly hair, and apparently working like a charm. The bears are running off every time this animatronic zombie starts moving. So, yeah, another use for your Halloween decorations if you've got a bear problem. Coming up next, Bruce Springsteen.
1: It's Matt here from the Lake Morning Show. Happy Friday. We made it to the first weekend of October. The end of the work week is here. Whatever you have going on this weekend, have fun and enjoy. Stay safe with friends and family. And go Peach Kings. Go. They're on the ice tonight. We'll catch up Monday morning here on the new 88.5 The Lake.
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0: Back to the greatest hits of all time with the boss, Bruce Springsteen. Here's Hungry Heart.

playing the greatest hits of all time, Rita Coolidge with We're All Alone. Hey, I'm Jen. Coming up, I will let you know how you could get your own request for dedication on Daryl McLean's Beach Party, which is coming up very shortly. Right now, it's Jim Croce. Bad, bad.

0: We just heard from Blue Rodeo, How Long, on 88.5 The Lake. Hey, I'm Jen. We're coming up to 8 o'clock. That means it's almost time to kick off Daryl McLean's Friday Night Beach Party. It's the best way to kick off your weekend. You can join Daryl every Friday and Saturday night from 8 to midnight right here on the lake. And, you know, he really does love taking your requests and your dedications, your shout-outs. If you just want to hear your favorite song, it's very easy to make a request. 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Coming up next, Tom Petty and the Heartbreakers.
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7: 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We made it through another week. The weekend's here. Let's have some fun. ABBA kicks it off with Honey, Honey right now.

0: is Deborah calling from the Hammer. Can you play Run Around Sue, dedicated to the group? Have a good night.
1: Hey, Daryl, it's Walter from Burlington. I love your show, man. Beach Party Rocks. I was just wondering if you put on Run Around Sue from Beyond. That'd be a great request and a great honor if you could do that, brother. Thanks, brother.